0: It was almost love. It was almost love.
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And every once in a while, I start texting, write a paragraph, but then I delete the message. Think about you like a pastime.

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Den gode stemningen fortsetter her på Energy, nå Rihanna Diamonds. 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

to the top, I've been out of shape, thinking out of the box, I'm an astronaut. I blasted off the planet, rocked the cause catastrophe, and it matters more because I had it. Now I had, I thought about wreaking havoc on an opposition, kind of shocking, they want a static with precision, I'm automatic, quarterback, I ain't talking second, pack it up, I don't panic, batter up, who the

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2: I know you moved on to someone new. 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

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I heard you moved to Austin, got an apartment and settled down. And every once in a while, I start texting.